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1: 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Keeping the music alive.
0: 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Lenny Kravitz.
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0: country am I in?
1: It doesn't matter. It's 5 o'clock somewhere.
0: It's always on 5 in Margaritaville, come to think of it.
1: Yeah, I heard that.
0: You've been there, haven't you?
1: Yes, sir.
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can make my mother, my father, my sister, my brother, my lover, my neighbor, my friends, all happy. 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But without this single truth, it is only emptiness that I cast. 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But I'm not here for that. 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

take a walking stick from my hotel. The ghost of Dirty Dick is still in search of Little Nell. It's what it is. It's what it is now.

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This is The Big Rock.

off this week's show with some requested music. It is Brian Adams. Can't stop this thing we started. That's going out to Beth. Hey, everybody. This is The Big Rock. I am Joni J. And I do thank you all for listening in, no matter where you are, no matter what you are doing. Hey, Ian Hunter from Matahuple. He is celebrating the big 8-0 this week. Yeah, he is turning 80. He is still putting out music. I'm going to tell you about him and who else is celebrating a birthday. We've got the official Joni J advice for your week ahead. 1964, 1975, 1976, 79, 81, 1983, and 84. Those are all years that we are going to be talking about significant rock and roll happenings. I've got some news for this week for you on Adrian Vandenberg, Bruce Springsteen, and Billy Idol. Pharmacy Chronicles, that is the new one from the Black Crowes and Yes's new single, Turnaround Situation. Both of those coming up this week. I have some Billy Squier set to play for you. The Gin Blossoms are on the way. Some Robbie Robertson. And I've got a tune from a former member of Autograph. For you to get this and so much more, all you got to do, sit back, relax, crack open a cold beverage of your choice, and crank up the radio. This, it's The Big Rock.

your normal everyday classic rock station, and that is exactly why we play them. That is John Waite, These Times Are Hard for Lovers, here on the Big Rock. Hey, three friends down in Texas, they got some volunteers together. They wanted to kind of pay tribute to their favorite game of golf. So what they did was they constructed a pyramid. It was comprised of 19,019 golf balls. And this was done back in September of 2025. I can't believe we're just hearing about this now. But 19,019 balls, beating a record that was set in Pennsylvania in 2022 of more than 17,000 balls. This pyramid featured 38 rows of carefully stacked balls. No adhesive, no tape, nothing like that. Only thing it had was a braced wooden stage. So congratulations to them, 19,000 balls. If you lose one, you know where to find one. And let's do a 70s triple play. And you know it is after Memorial Day, so it's officially summer. And you know what happens in the summer, don't you? It gets hot.

Yet to come this hour, this week in rock history, The Who, Fleetwood Mac, and Kiss, they are going to be a part of it. We also have a double shot from Billy Squire and that new one from the Black Crowes called Pharmacy Chronicles. It's all on the way, but let's get back to this 70s triple play about getting hot.

0: wrapping up two from him. Our first big rock double shot of the week. Hey, let's open up those rock and roll archives and take a look and see what happened this very week in rock history. This week back in 1964, the Beatles, they begin their first world tour when they play a show in Copenhagen. 1975, the Rolling Stones become the first rock band to receive royalties for sales of their records in Russia. A year later, 1976, The Who, they set the record for the world's loudest rock band when their show in London measures 126 decibels. Fleetwood Mac, they record with the USC Trojans marching band this week in 1979 at Dodger Stadium in Los Angeles for use in their song Tusk. While in 1981, the first issue of the heavy metal magazine Kerrang is published. Kiss, they played their last concert this week in 1983 in their famous makeup. Well, you know, at least until 1996 when they put it back on. And lastly, this week, 1984, Joe Perry and Brad Whitford return to Aerosmith, reuniting the original lineup as they kick off their Back in the Saddle tour. That is what happened this week in rock history. The Black Crowes, they've got new music. It is called Pharmacy Chronicles, and it's coming up right after Three Dog Night.
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0: 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The rock you know, the rock you love, and the rock you may have forgotten. Johnny J brings you the biggest and best rock music ever made, with a music library like no other. 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

Rocking the 70s, the 80s, and the 90s. Yes, that is what we do right here on The Big Rock. I am Johnny J. Hey, coming up here in about 10 minutes, I'm going to be teaching you some things. So don't you go anywhere. Music this hour? Yeah, we got some music coming up. I think I got a double shot of Warrants on the way. We're going to be hearing Hole. I've got the Gin Blossoms. And, of course, the Rolling Stones are coming up this hour.

music from 2001, Smash Mouth, from the movie Shrek. It's I'm a Believer here on the Big Rock. Hey, we heard Ozzy here just a little bit ago. He was posthumously honored by the United States Congress with a U.S. congressional record earlier on in May. This happened at the U.S. Capitol. Indiana Representative Victoria Spartz presented the congressional record to Ozzy's widow and his children. A little bit of what the record said was the congressional record, volume 172, number 80, recognizing the life and legacy of John Michael Ozzy Osbourne. So that was kind of cool for the United States Congress to present him with that, even though it was posthumously. It's very cool on their part. Hey, it's time for you, me, and everybody else to get a little bit smarter. Yes, I do mean little. It is time for three useless facts, things that you don't need to know about, but I'm going to tell you anyways. Did you know that Central Park in New York City, that big, huge park that they have, well, it is so big that it is bigger than the entire country of Monaco. That is one big park. A flock of peacocks, not a flock of seagulls, a flock of peacocks. They are called a party. That is a party. So party hard and party on, peacocks. And Elmer Fudd, did you know that his original name was Egghead? I guess it's a good thing that they changed his name. Egghead Fudd, that just doesn't sound right. There you go. Now you can go impress your family, your friends, your coworkers, whoever wants to listen to it.

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I got three songs on there, and you get to pick which one of these three you like the best. Maybe not your favorite song ever, but which one of these three you like the best. One of the songs, that one we just heard right there, Kansas, Carry On, Wayward Son. Also, my all-time favorite song from Boston, Foreplay, Long Time. 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

Keeping the music alive. It's the Big Rock, Emerson, Lake, and Powell. Hey, this year, the fourth Women's Rock and Roll Fantasy Camp is going to be taking place in Los Angeles. Belinda Carlisle and Kathy Valentine of the Go-Go's. The B-52's Kate Pearson and Cherie Curry from the Runaways. They are all going to be counselors. This year's event is happening November 5th through the 8th, again, out in Los Angeles. You know who else would be a really great rock and roll fantasy counselor? Pat Benatar.

Rockin' the 70s, 80s, and 90s. 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Johnny J brings you the biggest and best rock music ever made. 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

The best in classic rock and your favorite classic rockers. That is the Go-Go's kicking off hour number three here at the Big Rock. I am Johnny J. Thank you all for rocking with us this week, no matter where you are or where you're listening from or listening on. I could be, you know, a phone or a computer, maybe your radio, whatever. I do appreciate it no matter what. Hey, we've got members of Oingo Boingo, The Faces, The Little River Band, Toto, and The Bangles all celebrating birthdays this week. We're going to tell you who they are, and there's even more. And maybe you're going to be having a birthday this week that you might be celebrating with these folks. Music this hour, we've got new stuff coming up from Yes, an 80s threesome. It's going to be all about summer with Don Henley and Y&T. And I got the Cranberries and Fleetwood Mac. So keep your radio locked right here. It's the Big Rock. Music that doesn't suck.

rock and roll from, yes, that is Turnaround Situation. Hey, this big rock salute and shout out is going to each and every one of you right now rocking with us in a Little Current, Ontario on Hits 100 CRFM, as well as on 3 APLFM Apple 98.5 in Bacchus Marsh. 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It is time for an 80s threesome, and the 80s threesome this time, it's going to be all about summer. Let's kick it off with some Van Halen.

We have our way back coming up here in just a little while. Our trip back to the 1960s. It's going to be Fleetwood Mac. And also coming up, we're going to be celebrating some birthdays, or at least letting you know who's going to be celebrating birthdays. Let's get back to the 80s threesome, all about summer. We had the Boys of Summer. We had some summer nights. How about some summertime girls?

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2: Ozzy Osbourne. Pearl Jam. Can't find a better man. The Ramones.

Jim Dandy. It is the Black Oak Arkansas closing out two from them. We also heard their version of Dancing in the Streets. Hey, do you have a birthday coming up this week? Well, if you do, you're going to be celebrating with these rock and rollers. Danny Elfman of Oingo Boingo. He's going to be turning 73. Melissa Etheridge, American singer, songwriter, celebrating her 65th birthday. While Noel Gallagher, guitarist from Oasis, he's going to be 59. Turning 62 this week, Tom Morello from Rage Against the Machine. Bassist from the band Live, Patrick Delheimer, he is turning 55. While Corey Hart, probably still wearing his sunglasses at night, he's going to be turning 64. From the Rolling Stones and the Faces, blowing out 79 candles this week. And it's Ronnie Wood having a birthday. Wayne Nelson of the Little River Band, he's turning 76. Simon Gallup from The Cure, celebrating his 66th. Alanis Morissette, making her 52nd run around the globe. While Ian Hunter of Mott the Hoople, turning the big 80 years old. He is still putting music out and still rocking. God love him. Michelle Phillips, actress, singer, and songwriter with the Mamas and the Poppies. Mamas and the Papas. She flips the calendar to her 82nd birthday. From Toto, Mike Perocco. He's going to be turning 71. Michael Steele from the Bengals. She celebrates her 72nd. And Susie Quattro. She is going to be turning 76 years old. So happy birthday to all of those rockers. And if it is your birthday this week, happy birthday to you as well.

0: 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It's a way back.
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He said, stick by me and I'll be your God in hand. But don't ask me what I think of you. I might not give the answer that you want me to.

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Keeping the music alive. This is

think she can let go. It's back when she was still a rock and roll goddess before she switched over and became a country music goddess. It's Linda Ronstadt here on The Big Rock. I am Johnny J. It's our last hour together, and we've got a lot of great music still to come, so don't you go anywhere. Patti Smyth is set to play for you. So is Edgar Winter. And Autographs, Steve Plunkett, with a solo song from him. And also, I don't think we've been here a while, Ohio. Winner, winner, you get this week's Dumbass. Have you ever went to a graduation and something else happened? We'll give you all the details here in just a little bit. Let's get back to the rock and roll right now. Here's the Screaming Trees.

0: Welcome back to 1987, her debut solo single after leaving Scandal, that is Never Enough, Patti Smyth here on the Big Rock. So have you ever went to a graduation and something else happens, you know, turns into, I don't know, a wrestling match maybe? That's exactly what happened at a kindergarten graduation in Toledo, Ohio recently. A 28-year-old mom there, she was hoarding several seats as other parents were making their way in looking for somewhere to sit. She began cursing out parents trying to sit in those seats. One parent tried to talk to the greedy mom, but he got jumped and sucker punched by her family members. Then an all-out brawl ensued with several people involved. One person actually needed hospital treatment. The original mom, who was hoarding all the chairs, she was arrested and she got charged with felonious assault. Now, luckily, all the kids, they were in a separate room when all this took place. The school assured everybody that all the kids were safe, and they carried on with their last day of school celebrations as usual, thank goodness. But, you know, all of the should-have-known-better adults, they were all the
1: dumbass
0: of the week.

0: 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We'll try to get it on for you. How about some live rock and roll right now? Yeah, it's the last Big Rock double shot of the week. It's last. It's live this week. It is Queen.
1: How about another one, Bites the Dust?

town is in it out low. Ain't no sign for the sign of his feet. She comes ready to go. Are you ready? Hey, are you ready for this? I'm standing on the edge of your seat. Out the doorway, the bullets thriller to the sound of the beat. Hey, hey, hey, hey, sing it. Hey, let me hear ya. Hey, and another one gone, and another one gone. Another one bites the dust.

80s and the 90s, keeping the music alive. It is the Big Rock, Donny Iris and the Cruisers. That's the way love ought to be. How about some Big Rock news? Guitarist Adrian Vandenberg, he is heading out on tour to celebrate his years in Whitesnake. He's going to be accompanied by guitarist Vinnie Moore and bassist slash singer Marco Mendoza, playing songs from the 1987 to 1997 time frame of Whitesnake. Bruce Springsteen, who has been out on his Land of Hope and Dreams tour, has been getting politically motivated death threats. Springsteen, who is a pretty harsh critic of President Trump, has been letting his feelings known at concerts. Security at his shows have been increased due to all of the threats. Billy Idol, he received a Lifetime Achievement Award at last week's American Music Awards. He celebrated the honor by playing a medley of his biggest hits for the first time ever at the AMAs. And Night Ranger, who last week announced a new greatest hits package that is coming out in August, they're adding several more shows onto this year's touring itinerary. So there you go. That's what we got for this week's Big Rock News. How about some music from Autograph's former lead singer? Here's Steve Plunkett.

great David Bowie. It's Young Americans. All right, time for the official Johnny J advice for the week. And I will preface this. This might be a little gross for some people, but no matter what kind of day you're having, no matter what kind of job you have, no matter what position you hold in life, just remember, everybody poops. So don't lick your fingers until you wash them, because that definitely is not finger licking good. Hey, we are out here. We will be back next week right here on this station. So join us then, and don't go anywhere, because they've got some great stuff coming up here right after I'm done. So until next week, everybody, peace out. Rock on. Stay safe. If you want to hear something, let me know. 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I'm Johnny J. I'm out of here. We're going home this week with some Andy Taylor.

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We do too, and every day we want to change for the better. 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